0: The light of my life is going out tonight in a pink champagne Corvette. The light in my life is going out tonight without a flicker of regret.
1: Without a flicker of regret.
0: I sleep 3 feet above the street.

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1: 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I'm helping out on a mortgage I really can't afford. Family breaking north, I cover the trips abroad. Shaking, I'm making another loss on another.

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1: You know, I've been trying to get a through this fixed color mind that sometimes your nightmare

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1: super muzika
0: za super ljude. Sve je super.
2: Check 1, 2. De La Soul is now back on the map. Long Island is now back on the map.

0: FM.
1: Birds flying high, I don't know how they feel. People outside in search of something real.